let's get the party started. See you at the bar, you was hardly talking. That's when I knew that your heart was scarring. Friends to lovers need a part to star in. Like, wait, babe, let me

What's this? Nah, first of all, you got me fucked up. Just know you're gonna be blocked. And tell your girl

0: 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Hey, Wes, I'm gonna get with you in third period tomorrow.
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Gepropt en gestopt in één playlist. 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Keep it high and keep it back. Let's go. 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

0: always lost on the motherfucking track, you little hoe.
1: It's a fucking lifestyle, baby. Sponsor sangrias.

0: Yeah, yeah, yeah, yeah, yeah, oh yeah. Yeah, yeah. Hey, get your gun, yeah.
1: Spankito,
0: yeah, yeah. Get your gun, spada,

Let's get the party started. 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That's when I knew that your heart was scarring. 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

0: 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You're not celibate. You're not celibate. 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